Don't watch that. Watch this. This is the heavy, heavy monster sound. The nuttiest sound around. So if you're coming off the street and you're beginning to feel the heat, well, listen, Buster, you better start to move your feet to the rockin'est, rock-steady beat of madness.

0: you can't see me. No, not at all. In another dimension, with voyeuristic intention. Well secluded, I see all.
1: With a bit of a mind flip,
0: you're into the time slip.
1: And nothing.

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For our society is on the make.

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Cause everybody hates a tourist, especially one who thinks it's all such a laugh.

0: came down on the train today, sat next to a lovely lady, we were having a nice little chat, you know, she said, have you got any pets? I said, yeah, I said, I've got a goldfish. She said, hobbies? I said, well, he likes swimming.
1: You're listening to Gary Jackson with Sounds of the 70s.
2: Hello, welcome along to another hour of music from the 1970s with yours truly. As usual, a very diverse selection of songs. We will start this week with a band out on their own with one of a number of hits they had. This will be The Glitter Band and a song called Let's Get Together Again. Yeah, and remember all those great 70s tunes.

0: You're listening to Gary Jackson with Sounds of the 70s.
1: Oh, God, is he on the air or again?
2: Everything I do from now on gonna be funky, y'all.

0: two songs that kind of highlight the variety of music that there was around in the 1970s. The Glitter Band were first with Let's Get Together Again, followed by Heatwave and a song called Mind-Blowing Decisions.
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0: Today in 1978, the members of Aerosmith bailed 30 fans out of jail after they were arrested for smoking pot during an Aerosmith concert at Fort Wayne Coliseum. Well, that was very good of them. And it's hard to believe that this song was originally released in 1977.

0: Aerosmith from 1977 and Walk This Way before Run DMC got hold of it, and they were followed by Gordon Lightfoot and one of his British hits called Daylight Katie.
1: Here's a song you may have forgotten.

0: Oh, there he was and gone again, and never called me mother. We started off that pairing with Sonny, of Sue and Sonny fame. The go-to backing singers in the 1970s, those two girls. She was out on her own there with a hit called Doctor's Orders. And that was followed by Tony Christie and Avenues and Alleyways. Now the sloppy bit, more or less in the middle of the sounds of the 70s. And we'll start with Judy Collins.
1: The sloppy bit. Have you got your little pill?

0: the sloppy bits in Sounds of the 70s this week. Judy Collins was first with Send in the Clowns, and she was followed by Gary Benson and a one-hit wonder he had called Don't Throw It All Away.
1: Fancy that?
2: Yes, I'm afraid he does.
3: May I have the pleasure?
1: Oh, no, I only came here to dance.

0: Sylvester, and one or two big hits he had in the 1970s, You Make Me Feel Mighty Real.
1: Oh, it's all right. I'm sure that we can handle this situation maturely, just like the responsible adults that we are. Isn't that right, Mr. Poopy Pants?

0: CCS, who of course did the theme tune to Top of the Pops, their version of Whole Lot of Love was the theme tune to Top of the Pops for many, many years. That was Tap Turns on the Water, one of their other hits. Now, not a lot going on in the music business today in the 1970s, so we've got one of these.
1: They sold more than singles, the 1970s album track.
0: From an album released in 1979 called Secrets, this is Robert Palmer and a song called Can We Still Be Friends?

Robert Palmer and Can We Still Be Friends? Now, this next song is, well, it's billed on the CD as a stereo version, but I'm pretty sure the hit version was stereo. I seem to remember going into Western Hearts in Portsmouth and buying a stereo copy, but anyway, have a listen to the start of this, because there's a bit extra on the front. See if you can identify the song before the single edit actually starts.

Obviously, the powers that be at Tamla Motown thought the original start of that wasn't suitable for a single, so they chopped it off. That was the Supremes and the full version of Stone Love. Thanks very much for keeping me company. Hope you can join me same time next week for another look back at music from the 1970s. And I'll leave you this week with the highest chart entry today in 1976, when ABBA were at number one with Dancing Queen, Pussycat from the Netherlands at number two with Mississippi, and The Real Thing at number three with Can't Get By Without You. The highest new entry came in at number 23. And it was those Tavares brothers and a song called Don't Take Away the Music.

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She says, it's not you, it's me. I need a little time, a little space, a place to find myself again, you know. Oh yeah, I know goodbye when I hear it. She smiles, but our heart's already out there.

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taking you back to a year in music history. 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

But when his drinking, lusting, and his hunger for power became known to more and more people, the demands to do something about this

She's a perfect 10, but she wears a 12. Baby, keep a little 2 for me. She could be sweet 16, busting out of the seams. There's still love in the first degree.